in the ashtray, reminiscing on those past days. I thought you'd end up with my last name, but that changed. And I traveled around the world, think where you living at now. I heard you moved to Austin, got an apartment and settled down. And every once in a while, I start texting, write a paragraph, but then I delete the message. Think about you like a pastime. I could cry you a river, get you baptized. Or I wasn't ready to act right. Used to always think I'd get you back right.

0: 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Jeden Sonntagabend ab 8 Uhr. 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
1: About to step in the ring and do what I gotta do. This right here is a physical contest. You gonna give your heart and your soul. This is for real. This is one on one.
2: Yeah, here we go. It's on. Are you ready?

I could say I feel alright. I could say I'm sleeping through the night. I could say I haven't thought about you. About

transponder. This gives us the acoustic transmission qualities that we need on the bottom of the ocean so that we know not only down below with the submarine, but up on board here with the Nadir, where the submarine is at all times.

Experts had thought that the Titanic would still be in good condition at these oxygenless depths. But the ship has lost most of its wood. The most famous wreck in history, the Titanic.